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4: Mau masa dilanjut live performance ya?
1: Mau lanjut, oke?
4: Okay. Oke. Okay. Okay.
1: Yeah. Yeah. Our power ya, our power.
3: Our power.
1: Oh, never mind. Oh iya, Mike.
3: Kita
1: oh, oh my god, iya. Lupa ya.
3: Iya.
1: Oke. Segini aja ya. Jaraknya, oke. Okay. People.

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